0: So the pastor said, stop, preacher. The boy's trying to tell you something. I said, I can't understand it. He said, I'll interpret it. He said, that boy is telling you he was born blind. But when you prayed that prayer in the name of Jesus, the lights came on for the first time in 12 years, and now that blind boy can see. I didn't know this. And the next night, you couldn't get near that stadium. I never saw such a crowd in my life. 20,000 people outside that couldn't get in. The government sent over workers. I could tell them because I saw the guns that were in their coat pockets. I could see the bulging. And God even saved them and delivered them and set them free. This is what America needs. This is what Africa needs. This is what India needs. Spots in the world. We don't need more government intervention. We need a Holy Ghost revival to let the world know that Jesus Christ is the same yesterday, today, and forever. It will bring life to a nation. I believe we're living in the hour when whole nations are going to come to Jesus Christ. Can you shout amen? I believe this with all of my heart. Hallelujah.
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Lift off.

0: Sometimes the world no longer needs a hero. Sometimes what it needs is a monster.
1: And you believe you know what it is to be a monster?

0: As humans, we spend our time seeking big, meaningful experiences.
1: So the afterlife may surprise you when your body wears out.
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1: We labor relentlessly on the edge of cosmic disaster.
0: If we don't execute our jobs flawlessly, the universe will re-collapse.
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1: intricate,
0: and important. After 3 centuries of this toil, we have the option to take a vacation.
1: We all choose the same destination. We project ourselves into lower dimensional creatures.
0: We project ourselves into the tiny, delicate, 3-dimensional bodies that we call humans. And we're born onto the resort we call Earth.
2: The idea on such vacations is to capture small experiences.
0: On Earth, we care only about our immediate surroundings. We watch comedy movies.
1: We drink alcohol and enjoy music.
0: We form relationships, fight, break up, and start again.
1: Form relationships,
2: fight,
0: break up.
2: Form relationships,
0: fight,
1: break up.
0: Form relationships,
1: fight,
2: break up. When we're in a human body, we don't care about universal collapse.
0: Instead, we care only about the meeting of the eyes, the orientation of a houseplant, the shade of a paint stroke.
1: Those are good vacations we take on Earth, replete with our little dramas and fusses.
0: And when we're forced to leave by the wearing out of these delicate little bodies, it is not uncommon to see us lying in the breeze of the solar winds, tools in hand,
2: looking out into the cosmos,
1: searching for meaninglessness.
2: For meaninglessness.
0: For meaninglessness.

Once I had gained their confidence, the ancient singers told me stories after sunset. Neon had been appropriated for poetic diversions by the goddess of light, they said. She wrote impenetrable haiku in drunken squalling worms across the skies. Her hero was the calligrapher Bosai, who once signed the folding screen thus, written by old man Bosai, totally drunk. The god of sound blasted his own terse and enigmatic comments through tannoy systems in rail and air terminals. After dark,

narrated the curious story of the spider robots, dysfunctional and abandoned mechanical creatures that scratched calligraphic inscriptions in the salt caves. In the far distance,

In general, spiders were bored with their own creations. Consequently, they would try and entice small worms into their orbit with hypnotic high-frequency signals. The results were never as they hoped, for these high tones generated strange heterodyning swirls and crossed by the ultrasonic patterns of bat cries. Huge insects, even tiny oil birds, would drop dead onto the floor if they passed through this crossfire. In unlucky cases, a bird would fall into the middle of an inscription, destroying centuries of work in one ugly explosion of white powder. At times such as this, the spiders questioned

0: Fishers of men. 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Our trusty bows are in our boat along a river of men. Sing with me, John. Along the river of men.
1: Along the river of men.
0: Up one side and back again.
1: Along the river of men.
0: Of men.
2: Row!
0: Of men. He yells at the crew, they get nothing to eat. Along the river of men.
2: Oh!
0: It's up one side and back again.
1: Along the river of men.
0: Of men, of men, of men, of men. Along the river of men. Long the river of men.

Now we will demonstrate the orchestration of Mr. Desplat's musical suite. A little electronic metronome sets the time. First, a harp. Next, pizzicato cellos. 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And piccolo. 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

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The ride cymbal. 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Snare drums. 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Bassoons. 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Trumpets.

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We have managed to build a time-lapse feedback device, which we can use to send a simple audio signal back to the past. We are from the former Scandinavian region, Finland. Video signal of any kind is impossible to broadcast without technology. We cannot be sure if this signal ever reaches the early 21st century. In the year 2156, world will be destroyed by almost 20 years long nuclear fusion war. Almost all animals shall die, and almost every human being will be dead. There will be no civilizations left, only some small groups of survivors. If this frequency reaches your time, please inform your politicians and your policymakers about the coming threat. We broadcast this frequency and bubbles this HTML market site in our time as well to gather information about the survivors and in order to start a new civilization. Please prevent the war. We truly hope that your actions will make a change in our time.

0: Slick.
1: Yo, what up?
0: Yo, man, you see my dread out of beat broker tape?
1: Man, your couch probably ate that motherfucker, man.
0: Uh-uh. Well, maybe. No, man, let you hold that shit, man. Why I was at you hold some shit and come on missing?
1: Yeah, well, S2 can't do, man, with mad beer, yeah. Weed, uh-huh. And spray cans. And we huffed, puffed blunts, and got drunk.
0: So, huh?
1: That shit probably, I don't know, man. Look, I'll go on iTunes and download that damn Dread Out of the Beat Broker tape for you, man. Four of them. Four times.
0: But it ain't the tape. That shit sold out. What the fuck is that, man?
1: That's my ringtone, man. That shit dope, man. Let me answer this motherfucker.
0: That shit gay. You need to change that shit. Make your own ringtone.
1: Man, who the fuck is this?
0: I don't know. Let me get it. Might be for me. I'm trying to grab this shit like a bit. Huh? Huh? Man, fuck your mama! You stink! Here you go, Slick.
1: Alright. What? Huh? You want me to do what to your mama?
0: Hey, yo, man. It might be on.

another trembling body. 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

rock, rock on, and Curtis Mayfield, rock, rock on, and Grover Washington, rock, rock on, and my Aunt Hazel, rock, rock on, and Big L, rock, rock on, and Freaky Ty, rock, rock on, and Javody Green, rock, rock on, and Slang Tongue, rock, rock on, and we celebrate life, life, life, life, we celebrate.

0: If I hadn't been as eccentric, as obnoxious, as arrogant, as aggressive, as introspective, as selfish, I wouldn't be who I am.
1: Five past nine. 10 past 3. 7:30.

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Yes, miss, hand goes up to feel the knickers made of lace. 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

photo. 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

0: I started writing music when I was probably about 14 on Logic, making beats and electronic music. And then I learnt instruments and started studying composition. Went to Guildhall, which is in the Barbican, and that's where I met Markham Racer, who's studying electronic music there.
1: Passion for composition was the one thing that we all had in common.
2: Because I was a classical pianist beforehand, and in a way it was a lot of forgetting about some of the stuff I learned on that and approaching a keyboard with a different mindset.
3: Midland, Slim West, copy. 3-1-2. Northwest 2-4 is runway 28, 34 departure, Northwest.

0: assumed you must be going for the straightforward version, the fall, and that's hit the North Conway Club. Looking forward to having that to play you. Around the end of February, they tell me. The fall hit the North, that's number 9 in the Festive 50. And this next is for Ian in Somerset, and it's number 8 in the Festive 50.
1: He's given onside and he's round Clements. Oh, what a very good save. That was desperate for Liverpool. Duncan got through. The linesman kept his flag down. Huddle and Velia were in the middle.
2: Top 5 tune for me, but number 15 for you, that's Viva La Fête and Loin Désir. And that's on Surprise Records, although I suppose it actually should be Surprise. And then I should follow that by saying, and it was no surprise, that this was at number 14, but that would be not forgivable. But remember that I thought of it at 14.
1: Both running on and McDermott firing wide.
0: Chart printed out. I mean, we have copies of it here, the usual thing, but it's also going to be in the NME, I think, and Sound, and certainly in this Sunday's Observer, the latter case, along with brief and, as I say, fairly fatuous commentary for myself. And I don't think so about it, really. 10 from the wedding present. Everyone thinks it looks dead. And I think the very least they can do is to call the next LP Kenny Dalglish. Then I might play it on the radio once or twice. Right, this is number 2.
1: Oh, that's a bad ball.

0: spending a long and involved evening with Laviana Sweetwaters, Tony Starks is abruptly awakened by his chauffeur to discover that the key to his fish scale aquarium was missing, and Miss Sweetwaters was nowhere to be found.
1: Putain. Là, là, là, ça a sauté bien, là. Recule plus. Non, mais recule. Hey, attention.
2: Génial. 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

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You want me to prance, but what the hell is that? Is that some form of dance? You call me on the phone, you talk to me a lot. You say something, but it doesn't mean a lot. You call me up, and you say hello. And then you say you gotta go. So here I am sitting, singing this song, hoping that something rhymes or

0: You want me to sing? You want me to sing?
1: But I can
0: want me to dance.
1: Want me to dance.
0: Want me to dance.
1: Want me to play.
0: Want me to play.
1: What the hell is that?
0: What the hell is that?
1: Is that some
0: new flower?
1: Dance?
0: You call me on the phone.
1: You call me on the phone.
0: Talk to me.
1: Talk to me.
0: Say something. You say something.
1: It doesn't mean a lot.
0: Doesn't mean a lot.
1: You call me on the
0: phone.
1: You say hello.
0: You say hello.
1: And then
0: you say, you gotta go.
1: So here I am.
0: So here I am.
1: Singing this song.
0: Singing this song.
1: Hoping that
0: something
1: wrong.
0: That something
1: wrong. Can

0: You want me to sing,
1: but I can't sing.
0: You call me on the phone,
1: I'm talking.
0: You want me to sing,
1: but I can't sing.
0: It doesn't mean a lot. You want me to sing,
1: but I can't
0: sing. You call me on the phone,
1: you talk to me.
0: You want me to sing.

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Seem like the whole city go against me. 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

0: this human sacrifice.
1: 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Sharp steaks, buck naked. Death, make a nigga flip. Cluck heads all up and down the block and shit. One time's crooked and shit. 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

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Or see me to be innocent Kendrick you seen in the street with a basketball and some now latest to eat? If I'm mashing all of my skeletons, would you jump in the sea? Would you say my intelligence now is great relief? And it's safe to say that our next generation maybe can sleep with dreams of being a lawyer, doctor, instead of boy with a chopper. They hold the codas like hostage, kill them all if they gossip. The children of the corn, saving their lives and the option of living a lie. Drive their body with toxins, constantly drinking and drive. Hit the powder, then watch this flame that arrive in his eye. Listen, count with the concept is aiming, they bang in the slide. Out that bitch with deposit, a price on his head. 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
1: It's gonna blast you so high.
0: Up in the sky.
1: Right in the sky.
0: You can kiss your ass.
1: You can kiss your ass.
0: Goodbye.
2: Goodbye.
1: Goodbye.
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